0: Hey, Walter, you want a safety check?
1: Yeah, 20.
0: 20 on 4.

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0: to Adam 31 and on injury traffic crash at Dollar General, 500 Central Avenue.
1: Yeah, 2014.

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0: Yeah, 31, remind.
1: Police are on scene. Originally came in with no injuries. 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

0: 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You can show me on scene. You can cancel the fire for us. Keep that available for us.
1: That's clear. Tanker 12 will be available in quarters here on scene 2029.
0: You can also release TAC 4.
1: That's clear. Releasing TAC 4 2029.

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1: Clear. We turn left on East Bryant.
0: That's clear. Are you declaring an emergency?
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0: Caller is currently separating from his wife and she keeps parking a GMC on the property. She no longer resides at the property. Caller wants to move it but has questions regarding his rights.
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0: 2052.

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0: Caller's 98-year-old father fell. He has a skin tear on the left shoulder.
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0: 2 Lincoln 31 a non-injury tracker crash, 48 in East Idle 5 points. Call their advice that they are near the cemetery on 48 in the northbound lane. They came back to get parts from the crash after a deer strike. The deer is still alive and injured, and they are requesting assistance with the deer.
1: 31,
0: 2107.

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1: Of course.
0: 21, 17.

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1: 41 fails.
2: 21 17. Medic 31 fails, patient refusal. Medic 31 available with a patient refusal, 21 18.

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0: 120 Cousins Drive, the caller is locked out of a 2016 Duramax.
1: 32 Clay.
0: 2119.

0: April 32 is attempt to locate. Wilmington Pike and Ferry.
1: 32, go ahead.
0: Wilmington Dayton Pike and Ferry Road, Greene County is requesting an attempt to locate for a hit-skip vehicle in the south end of the county. The red truck that fled the scene, last seen southbound Wilmington Dayton Road, unknown tag, should have damage. The time lapse is 7 minutes.
1: 32, clear, responding.
0: Responding 2122.

0: Mayville 32, checking a dispute neighbor tenant pass 4855 North Waynesville Road.
1: All 32.
0: Caller stated that there is an ongoing issue with the Fosters. States his vehicles are in the caller's yard. Also states he was driving a trailer illegally. The parties are separated. The caller is no longer on scene.
1: 32 clear. Is my call from the area?
0: User 2128. 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

0: to William 31 of Levine Check, 542 Brentwood Court.
1: Yeah.
0: Caller is a nurse at the Atrium Kidney Center. They had a patient earlier today call in saying they were having trouble with their eye but did not want to go into the facility and is now not answering their phone. The subject is a Janita Amarnia, 67-year-old Asian male.
1: Responding
0: 2147.

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0: You're clear, 2149.

0: 31, go ahead.
1: We re-verified the address. It's going to be an address in Mason. We're going to attach a Mason officer now.
0: Your car. Show me the
1: That's 2150.

0: to Baker 41. Your original caller called back in for the suspicious vehicle. They say that the vehicle has now left. She's requesting a phone call.
1: 41 up there.
0: 2153.

0: 2 Lincoln 31, 911 hang up with a phase 2, 9831 Blackstream Court, came from a disconnected cell.
1: Coast 31 clear.
0: 2200.
1: That was all traffic stops.
0: 12.
2: Beekler and Industry. 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
0: Time is off, 2201. 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
1: 2031.
0: Okay, over three suspicious vehicles at North Park. Waiting for a second at this time.
1: You're clear, out with three suspicious at 2019.

0: two Lincoln 33 suspicious vehicle, the 165 block of Hillcrest Drive. Mustang stopped next to a couple, then sped off, going around, circling the neighborhood multiple times. It's a yellow Ford, looks like a newer model. Hey, Paul 31, safety check.
1: 31, check, 10.
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0: 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Unavailable ladder 57. We'll take the outside fire at the equine center.
1: That's clear, ladder 57, unavailable. Rescue 57 responding to the outside fire. 4226.
0: 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Rescue 57, unavailable.
1: That's clear, 2226.

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0: Be south on 42, turning onto Waynesville Road, Ohio Plate, Keene, John, Young, 5373, KJY, 5373.
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0: 2032, an intoxicated driver, West Central Avenue and North Main Street.
1: 32.
0: A white Nissan Rogue, caller last seen it turn northbound on 741. Fall over the roadway at a low rate of speed.
1: 2239.

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3: 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I'll be in open burn at this address until midnight tonight. Go ahead and release the tag.
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0: Nora Victor John, 6X.
1: Returns current in a once on a black 2006 Honda motorcycle.
0: I'm clear. Who's that come back to?
1: Alan Cord.
0: I'm clear. Thank you.
1: You're welcome.

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1: 34, you can give myself and 33, 15. You can put him on scene as well.
0: Yeah, 22, 15.

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1: Hey, call 30.
0: Is there a drone operator on in Hamilton Township?
1: Stand by.

0: 8:30. There's not one signed in again.
1: Dear clerk, can you check with Mason?
0: The only one I show signed on is Spring Grove.
1: Okay, you're clear.
2: Two zebra 31, if 2 zebra 30 or 2 zebra 10, if I can come down.
0: Two zebra 31, you can disregard 8:30. Mason has one available.
1: Okay, can you check them, see if they can respond to the warrant that I'm attached to?
0: You're clear, 2259. He is responding.
1: You're correct.

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1: 2012, I'll take it, single unit.
0: 12, you're clear, single unit, 2301.
2: 2032, I'm going to continue, I'm in the area.
0: 32, you're clear, in the area, 2301.

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0: Behind target. King Tom William 3644.
1: You're clear at 2333. That plate returned. Current, no one's on a black 2015 Chevy truck out of Clarksville.

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It is returning expired 320 of 26. 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
1: You're clear.

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1: 12.
0: Alarm company called it in showing barn overhead door. Okay. 2346. 2011 safety check.
1: 45.
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0: 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That's so close to the other internet.
1: You're clear, standby.

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0: Splash report. King David Jones, 2514.
1: You're clear. What was that location?
0: Willard Spicer Park.
1: You're clear. That plate returns current. No one's on a red 2015 Hyundai four-door. Went to voicemail.

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1: 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King David Johns, 2514.
0: You're clear. What was that location?
1: Willard Spicer Park.
0: You're clear. That plate returns current. No one's on a red 2015 Hyundai four-door.

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0: 31 West South Street, Harveysburg, for a female difficulty breathing.
1: 12.
0: 02. T011, T012, a domestic 50 Painter Court.
1: T011, T012.
0: 50 Painter Court, the complainant was in an argument with the wife over kids, stating that the wife did put hands on the collar. Females are Jessica Osborne, 4787.
1: 11 clear. 12 and clear.
0: Here we go.

0: 2011, 2012, the female has access to a blue Kia sedan. She's still in the residence. The kids are in their rooms upstairs. Unknown if she's been drinking or doing any kind of drugs. No weapons.
1: 11 grade.
0: 03.

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0: 9500 Collette Road, Unit 26. The plane is requesting an escort to get items from the residence. ETA 20 minutes.
1: All right, come back to them. It's going to be longer than that. If they want to get away to the park, they're on Pence Jones. I'll meet them when I can.
0: Either fair, we let her know you're on other calls, and it might be a while.

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0: 8 by 14. I'm not seeing the address on the map. It's possibly the cemetery, the old cemetery there on the corner. However, the 911 was showing in the roadway in front of there.
1: Clear.

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0: Hey, it's Oswald stacking a 911 hang up from a disconnected cell.
1: Yes.
0: Hey, it's Oswald. It's showing off the AT&T cell tower, 1849 North 42. We're unable to call back.
1: Very clear.
0: Okay, 17.

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1: 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Take Moffitt.
0: You're clear. 8 Paul 12, you're clear, direct. Clear, 023, break.
1: Good.
0: Reference to the stack squad traffic, Germany, go ahead and clear out, medics in Russian hospital.

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0: stop at 047. It's current on a blue 2011 Dodge Station Wagon out of Springfield, no one.
1: Your car is going to be on a red Jeep.
0: You're clear out of the red Jeep. Hey, Paul 11, dispatching fire traffic for a possible structure fire of 3256 Ash Meadow.
1: Here,
0: 47.

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0: 2859 at Hatfield Road for a female saying that she's not feeling well and stating that she's worrying she's going to lose her legs again. Personal traffic.
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0: You can send me that structure fire on 11 on the route.
1: Get around 051.
0: And please take them off it.
1: 051.
2: Yeah, 450. What were the updates on that?
1: At 3256 Ash Meadow.

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2: Eight ball 55, your time is up to 059. The tag is expired, no one on a blue 2019 Toyota out of Franklin.
0: 55, clear.
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1: 35.
0: At 1 o'clock.
2: Engine 19 is on 3.
1: I have asked another command. Home appears to be evacuated, with nothing showing. Yeah, I'm investigating. Got a hydrant at the corner of the road.
3: Engine 19, you're clear with Ash Metal Command. Home evacuated, nothing showing. Out investigating with hydrant on the corner of the road at 1 o'clock.

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1: Able 15, you're down to south of 102. Attack is returning valid on a white 2021 Mercedes-Benz.

0: Sorry, 19.
1: Sorry, 19.
0: Still the sorry 19 on screen. I'll be assuming that's my open command.
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0: 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Traffic stop.
1: Maple 55.
0: 122 Julie Drive. It's a white work truck. Plates covered in something. I can't read it.
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0: crew currently red tagging in Ventnor.
2: 71-29, New Jersey. Tom 71. William David.
0: First needs to be looked at. 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Units remain on scene until home is ventilated.
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1: Here's the other one, Paul.
0: Hey, Ball 15, traffic stop.
1: Hey, Ball 15.
0: I'll be second in Riley with Victor 118440. I'm clear on the single one that popped up.
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1: April 40.
0: Just for clarification, did you just need the routine?
1: Affirmative.
2: Hey, Paul, it's up. I'm out to the same rate.
0: That's where you're at.
2: Hey, Paul, it's up.
0: Hey, Paul, 55.
2: I'm a ways off from 15. Can you see if Franklin can step out with him?
0: Here, Paul.

0: April 15.
1: Being UB 45, not locating unit.
0: You're clear on 45. April 55, are you clear direct?
2: It's not clear. This is our project.
0: You're clear.

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0: 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I'm on I-75 north near the 35 mile marker. I don't know if it's a crash or what I've got here, I'll let you know.
1: You're clear on scene, Joey.
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1: Joey.

0: Paul 10. This is going to be a deer strike. You have OSD come up here. We're at the 34 over 4.
1: You're clear there, Wes.

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0: 2011, 2012, 8 possible burglary, 370 McCrae Boulevard.
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0: Caller is house sitting. She advised the dogs were barking at the front door. 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We're trying to obtain further.
1: Eleven clear.
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0: 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The dogs are still barking.
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0: Hey, Paul, Fish 5, traffic south.
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0: 75 southbound, going underneath 63. King, Lincoln, Charles, 3291.

0: 2012 Union, clear Southwest call. Is this the neighbors?
1: You're clear for 28.
2: Hey, Paul, 15, traffic stop.
1: Hey, Paul, 15.
2: 75 North at the 40 over 4. No visual registration. It's a gray sedan. I know make or model.
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0: Traffic stop on Texas registration.
1: April 11.
0: 75 South, 36. William Norwegian, 4956.

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The plate returns current on a 2016 silver Kia out of Plano, Texas.

0: April 55, traffic stop.
1: April 55.
0: 75 northbound, 32 over 8. The black SUV, 10 tags, not takedowns, which is flapping on the wind.
1: You're clear with the black SUV at 242.

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1: Attention you to a non-injury traffic crash, West Mill and South Main. 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

0: 7 South, is 252, current on 128, gray 22, Hyundai, four door sedan, Springfield.
1: Adam, what do you want? 1-0, I'll be headed that way. You advise which one way?
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Returns current to 118. Great. The monitor quarter, Savannah Hamilton. Two, zero, 12, safety check.

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1: Able 55.
0: From 122, getting on 75 south. King Paul, 6594.
1: Time is south is 322. Returns expired at 118 Blue, low 6, Acura 4, has back to Cincinnati.
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0: 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Do you want to be placed next available?
1: Affirmative. 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
1: Yeah, clear. 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
0: Medic 21, we got mail on the line mumbling about not being able to reach the controller and needing assistance out of his chair. 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
0: Yeah, with a male of Ike and Rebus.
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0: D-caller woke up to a smoke alarm going off in the basement. There are people inside. We're still getting further.
1: Clear.
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1: Call 12.
0: 39. He complains mother called her, said something about her rib cage. He complains, unsure what the issue is. Squad has been started.
1: Okay. 39, sir.
0: 412.
1: 14. You can send that to me. You can cancel 12. Here in South London.
0: That's clear. Yeah, all 12 ready, clear. 412.
1: City call 39.
0: Yeah, call 39.
1: I have one mail signal to en route to jail.
0: That's clear. One mail signal to en route to jail 412.

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1: William 11, your time of stop is 6:58. The tag is current no one on a white 2016 Toyota F11.

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1: 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Engine 24, from the run this morning, it's the same caller. It's room 1204.
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0: April 29, a non-injury traffic crash, the underpass of 48, 971.
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0: April 12, April 14 for an unknown nature, 1217 South Waynesville Road.
1: April 14. 412.
0: Dental medics attached. The caller advised that he cannot get his kids or his girlfriend up. Advised that he tried to shake her and she won't wake up. Cannot advise that they are conscious or breathing. Keep saying it's not a big emergency. They just won't get up. They're laying in bed.
1: Total request.
0: 729.
1: Mm-hmm. Maple, same unit. Correction, Maple.

0: I'm sorry, I didn't catch any of that. It was really broke up.
1: April, before you end me the call, I'm in nature. I advise you can't say if they're conscious or not.
0: Negative. He's not answering our call taker's questions. We're still trying to gather more.
1: Okay, I'll be here.
0: That's Clary Boswell. Is getting ready to mark on scene.
2: Hey, I'll be right here.
0: April
2: 20. Can you show me on scene? I'll be on the northbound lane.
0: That's clear, 7:31.

0: Medic 31, Engine 33. We have deputies arriving now trying to gather further on what's going on.
1: Engine 33, clear. Come outside, we should have you. Breaker plate as well.
2: Avol 29.
3: Avol 29, same as 51, Avol 12.
1: King Victor Paul 3543. Make sure this is the right address.
3: Avol 12, that returns current along on a maroon 2012 Mitsubishi out of Oregonia to 1217 South Plainsville Roadway, Adam Fisher. Our call taker did advise for the mail to step out and speak to you.

0: Hey, Paul 12.
1: Paul 12.
0: The caller has advised that he is wheelchair bound, that the front door is unlocked.
1: Okay, I'll go back around. I'm at the back door now.
0: You're clear, 733. Paul 29 to 2 traffic.
2: Paul 29, feel that spot, come to my location for a back injury. Routine flight.
0: You're clear, 733.
1: Did you find that?
0: Zebra 22.
1: I'm planning to answer the call. It's going to be the motorcycle that's going to be involved. Looks like that subject may have a warrant. Let me see if there's no good pickup if I find him.
0: You're clear.
3: About 14 on scene.
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1: 22.
0: 22. The signal one on that plate is Pickup County 1 only out of Butler County.
1: That's good. I'll probably be out in the mail. I'll be near the ball field.
0: You're clear. Do you want a second unit?
1: We can start one this way. Not another single. Hey, ball 40, you can't move the squad.
0: Hey, ball 40, that's clear.
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0: 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Two vehicles, moderate to heavy damage. 148 command.
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0: 741.
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1: Eagle 29.
0: Please change this crash location to the 3300 block of State Route 48 via northbound lane.
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0: 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I'm at a view apartment, unit 11.
1: Tuesday 21.
0: Call is requesting me at Skyline. Then we have Whitey.

0: Susie River 22, traffic crash, 220 back Lee Farm Way.
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0: For Lisa Meyer at 513-312-7381, reference recent police activity on Jackson Road.
1: Clear.
0: That's 82.

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1: Can you show me unavailable at juvenile court?
0: I'm serving as court detail at 828.

0: 2 Zebra 20. He cut me out at 140 Wells on a private property accident.
1: Confirming you're on a traffic crash?
0: Yeah, private property traffic crash.
1: Thompson, A32. We don't have a way to differentiate.

0: 2/21, 2/22, cardiac arrest, 369 Apple Avenue.
1: Jim 22.
0: Plenty of things. Mother has passed, came home, so we're not breathing, but it's stiff and a little warm.
1: Jim 22. Show me a vehicle for a minute, public service, I'm responding.
0: Yeah, we're responding at 8:35.
2: Yeah, 21, what's the address?
0: 369 Apple.

0: 2021-22 for the complainant. They're advising she's beyond help, refusing CPR.
1: TR-22, clear.
0: 836.
2: Unit is responding to Ethel Avenue. The complainant is refusing to do CPR.

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2: Put me in an extended status, please.
1: Contact the comm center. I'm not sure what that's supposed to mean.
2: As far as checking on me, I'll be inside the hospital.
1: That's clear. That's policy. 841.

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1: Rush 11, go ahead.
0: Responding.
2: Responding. Yeah, 21.
3: 843.
2: Yeah, 21,
3: that was for us, 45.
2: 45, 843.

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0: I'll be Brookfield near Franklin for the Edwards Lacey King 7126.
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0: 2021, correct? Make it 5411, red line on 5 points. Black Kia sedan, can't see the registration.
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0: Break for registration.
1: 21, go ahead.
0: King William Sam, 8493.
1: Was that 8493?

0: You are wrong. What was the EMS's on scene time?
1: First unit on scene is Medic 15 at 8:40, 18. You're clear. 9-1.

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1: Zebra 22, squad.
0: That is right.

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1: 21, go for 45.
0: 45 at 904. Eight ball 22, eight ball 24, multi-assigning for a crash, unknown injuries, Liberty Shooter at 42.

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0: Clear, I'm on scene, it's disabled.
1: Hey, Ball 22, are you clear on the crash?
2: Ball 22.
1: Liberty Tudor and US 42, white sedan versus a tree, vehicles into the ditch.
2: Zero.
1: I have five.

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1: Go ahead.
0: Alright, this is your name. 317-281-4968. 317-281-4968. 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

0: 2 Lincoln 23, 5 traffic for a lift assist, 4895, State Route 48.
1: Lincoln 23.
0: It's for a lift assist, male needs help. Can you open his chair?
1: 23, 5.
0: I'm 34.

0: 2021 traffic stop.
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0: 73 at the Renaissance Festival. King John Sam 8685.
1: What was your cross street cutout?
0: 73 at the Renaissance Festival.

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1: Lincoln 21.
0: And it takes out his vehicle stolen, the tracker showing in Westchester.
1: Tony, you on clear break.
0: Good.
2: Just responding to Sugar Maple Drive. The mail, complainant is advising that the mail is a DNR.
0: Negative.
1: Clear.
0: I-39.
3: Two and left traffic stop.
0: 2011.
4: There's a bit fixed. Where are this?
3: 42 here, 73. King David George, 8266.
0: South Park 40 turns current on once. Gray 2014 Volkswagen portal hatchback in Waynesville.

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2: You're clear. Cancel brush 71 and ladder 76. This unit will handle and advise.
1: Canceling brush 71 and ladder 76. 946.
0: Ladder 76 is clear on the cancel.
1: Ladder 76 clear on the cancel, 946.
0: Brush 71 clear on cancel.
1: 946. Engine 77, acknowledge
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0: 2 Lincoln 21 at traffic bench, E73 and Township Line.
1: 21.
0: Eastbound all over the roadway, driving erratically, a purple two-door plate, William King, Victor, 994.
1: Did you advise it's eastbound from Township Line on 73?
0: Affirmative.
1: Okay. Would you go ahead and notify Waynesville or Warren Eagle if there's a deputy in the area, please?
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1: You're on, Fuente.
0: Female stuck in the tub. They're requesting a silent approach.
1: Captain 11.
0: Captain 11, go ahead.
1: You're on 22. You can claim around my current phone. I'm responding. Is this just going to be like a lip assist, or are there any injuries associated with this?
0: Stand by. You're clear.

0: 2011.
1: Captain 11, good.
0: There are no injuries.
1: Okay, you're clear. You can show me responding and on scene.
0: Captain 11, responding and on scene, 10-14.

0: 3352 Hospital.
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0: Middletown Kettering.
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0: Lincoln 23, a phone call to your NPC.
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0: Kim Becker would like a phone call reference the residence she just had removed from the property. 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Break the phone number.
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1: ODNR, go ahead.
0: I'm behind what could be that purple two-door on eastbound 73. Is there a description of the vehicle besides just purple and two-door?
1: Caller had a tag of William King Victor 994.
0: Copy. Not going to be the vehicle then?
1: You're clear.

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0: Domestic 5119 Mary Louise Court. It sounds like a juvenile complaint. Son's harassing the complainant.
1: Okay. Well,
0: male speaking broken English, not
2: he
0: physical.
2: He hasn't actually stated. 1028.
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0: 1028.
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0: 42, Baker, 40.
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0: The male is 23 years old. One of them took the other one's car keys, and they want the car keys back. I'm not sure which male they're talking about.
1: 40, you're clear.
0: 1029.

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1: Correct.
2: Okay, prison observing communications.
0: Battalion 51, go ahead.
1: Medic 51 on that call.
0: Medic 51 is on that call.
1: Okay.
0: 1106. 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
1: Sorry, Detective, we'll put Medic 53 on the call, show him responding. Medic 51 back available right now.
0: Putting Medic 53 on the call responding. 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Everybody is aware. 1107.
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0: Affirmative, you were disregarded on the open door on Kenneth Joseph Court. 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
0: 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Charles Mary Union, Sam, Idaho Charles.

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1: Okay, 45.
0: You're clear on 45, 11:27. To Lincoln 21, a gas leak, 1988, Amberwood Court.
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2: 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Medic 302, okay. Complainant
1: said his neighbor is calling for help. He doesn't have anything further. 2AM 20, you're clear. 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
0: I showed 21 still out at the jail. It's a fire alarm, smoke hallway going off.
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1: 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Do you have a more specific medical call type?
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0: Ladder 76, did you have traffic?
1: The change to a CO alarm. Ladder 77 has been dispatched with you.
0: You're clear.
1: 12-1.

0: to Lincoln 23 to Lincoln 21. Not a true traffic crash at Le Mans and 48.
1: Lincoln 23.
0: UPS truck and a tan Chevy Colorado at the intersection at Le Mans.
1: Twenty-three.
0: It's 12:03.

0: July 12. I'm on scene 645.
1: July 21 clear on scene, checks 45 at 1207. April 29, also copy April 24 for a missing person, 735, Thorny Court.

0: Call 29 and call 24 for a missing juvenile, 735 Dorney Court.
1: 29. Call 24.
0: We have a language barrier. There's a female yelling that she lost her children. We've got language line on the line now, trying to get further.
1: 29, sir. 24, clear.
0: Looks like it may possibly be Westchester Chamber. I'm going to confirm. It's which address?

0: I am sharing it to Westchester. She's sending it over to them as well.
1: Just to be clear, it's not in South Lebanon, Westchester, correct?
0: That's what we're getting. The Phase 2 shows her at that address on Dorney Court.

0: Park, 2924. We did transfer the caller to Westchester, but the face two does show that lady at the 735 Zorning Court. It's an Uzbek speaking female.
1: KPL 29, he's at the Dorney Court address, please.
0: Fair enough.

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1: 45.
2: Call 21.
0: Caller's reporting that there's a Michael Gilbert that lives three doors down, but he's homeless. He jumped on the complainant's sheets, asked for money. He's now asking for more money and threatening the caller. The caller saying that the male's outside with the Jeep, unknown on weapons.
1: 9-4-5, I'm clear. I'm responding.
2: 21, sir.
0: 9-4-5, clear. I'm responding. 21, clear. On 12-20.

0: 45 and April 21. Michael Gilbert, subject, is a white male, approximately 50 years old. He's wearing dark jeans and a black shirt.
1: April 45. I'm clear on traffic.
0: Panel. I'm not sure if the Michael subject's going to be there. Apparently the male jumps into the Jeep, and then she's stating she will not give his tools back until she gets the Jeep back. He texted her and said that he's not giving the Jeep back, so burn it down.
1: Yes, sir. If she's still on one, can you see if he's actually on the property?
0: Turn off another one.

0: Rainbow 45, that's affirmative. Sounds like he's outside of the complainant's property, but he must be in the Jeep.
1: Okay, you're clear. Thank you.
0: 1222.

0: 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You can have TAC 4 back.
1: Potter 76, you're available on a false alarm. Reading TAC 4, 1223.

0: 2 Lincoln 23, squad traffic to Avalon by Ottervine, 9349 Avalon, room 510, first aid person.
1: 23, clear.
0: 1224.
2: Westchester can cancel. The female found her child. She's en route back to the address that we're out at. We're going to confirm when she gets here, about 10 minutes.
0: Mayfall 24, here, clear on Westchester can disregard. The female found the child and en route back to the address, 1224.

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1: And you're 22.
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1: Okay, 45.
0: 1243. Correction, 34. 2 Lincoln, 23, safety check.
2: Okay, 45.
0: 1234.

0: medic 52 to dispatch.
1: Good.
0: We show EMS 51 transporting with medic 52 to the hospital.
1: 1238.
2: 9 Paul 45, I'm on scene.

0: St. Paul 29, stacking a vehicle theft pass from 205 Sycamore, apartment 65.
1: St. Paul 29.
0: The complaint's advising that the car was taken. We've got language line on the phone trying to get further. That's a 24 black Chevy Malibu.
1: Very clear.
0: 1239.

0: Lincoln, 23 to Lincoln, 21. That's in progress, 841, wind 4 strike.
1: Lincoln, 23.
2: 21.
0: Caller's advising a black male took the complainant's package. It was a black SUV that fled towards 73. In the package was gold medals. Time lapse was less than 5 minutes ago when the vehicle left.
1: 23,
0: 12:42. 9:45. Also notifying OSP for a mental disorder at the Turtle Creek Center. That's squad en route for a subject that is advising that he's going to kill himself. He's in active withdrawal from Suboxone.

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1: 23, go ahead.
0: Clear me from the auto fire call in Route 2 Yellow.
1: Auto fire. Cleared over from auto fire en route to the other 1243. Maple 29, go ahead.
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1: Uh, 29 cleared. Do I still have a vehicle theft stack over?
0: No, you're the same one. I'll reopen it. Looks like it got shut down.

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1: Okay, you're staged, 12-46.

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1: April 21 at 9:12:45, safety check.
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1: April 20, go ahead.
0: The mental disorder at the Turtle Creek Center, can you send that to me and Tom 50? We'll be both in the room.
1: We are clear on you and Tom 50.

0: ACOG 28, Tom 50, OSP's unit was in the city of Hamilton, not coming down Hamilton. They had him stepping up.
1: Of course, the squad wasn't extra, right?
0: Affirmative on that.

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1: 21, okay, 45.
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1: 22.
0: 1257. Two zebra 21, squad traffic for a fall, 3 Whispering Pines.
1: 21, I'm clear.
0: 1257.

0: 8 calls, 28 times 50. OSP still responding ER. The squad is still staged out there at the Rural Creek Center.
1: Clear. We're turning on to 63 now.
0: Clear, approaching. I'm turning on to 63 at 1258.

0: vehicle 29 second on injury traffic crash at Target 400 Coral Nixon. A black Chevy and another black car. It occurred in the lot.
1: Vehicle 29 clear. Just advising him of an extended ETA.
0: Fair enough.

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0: 1316.

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0: 13, 16.

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1: Right.
0: 1323.

0: 320, parking, please.
1: 220.
0: Meanwhile, McDonald's with King Robert Young, 8806.

0: Yeah, about 56.
1: He's even 33, Gresham 23, got his stuff.
0: Yeah,
1: about 56. West 505 Point, Sycamore Creek. I got two plates. One from Ohio. First last plate.
2: Yeah, that's for 6, guys.
1: I believe the second one's going
0: to
1: be
0: 20-year-old female. Unknown amount of pills.
3: Correct, the first line.
0: But she is unconscious, but is breathing. Sour respiration.
1: Lincoln, Edward, Newark, Tom.
2: Yeah, that's for 6, guys. Thank you.
1: And stand back for the 26. She's on a blue BMW.
3: Turn a blue BMW in a second. Standing by on the plate.
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1: 01 5284 Adams 90.

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0: 1-4-60, stage in the area. 1-4-60, your stage 13 is going on.
1: There is an elderly male at a well-being check. It's like a mental disorder. No squad's heading out that way now.
2: You're clear.
1: Can the squad is staged?

0: April 22.
1: Were you clear on that additional? That welding check out there on Wilmington Road was upgraded to a mail disorder. The spot stage, I've got 24 responding out that way. They're not sure if the mail needs a spot or if we just need someone to talk to them. Person, talk them out of using the BB gun.
0: Okay, I'll grab this 91 up here while I'm up this way, and then I'll be in route.
1: Clear enough.

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2: 29,
3: go ahead.
2: You can keep me on the vehicle track, however, you can close out the phone call. That's on me.
3: 29, Colonel. Here, please.

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2: 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In reference to that 91 on Abbey Lane, they called back and stated no emergency with the pocket dial.
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0: 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There's a disorderly conduct at plane J3140, speed route 350. For subjects that have been in the shower since 5:02 this morning and they're refusing
1: to leave. Safety check.
0: I believe it's a male and a female.
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1: I'm okay, 45.
0: We're 45 as well, 1341.

0: calls 24 and 22. 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And he also currently has a grabber tool currently looking for the mouse.
1: Hey, call 24 clear. I'm only about 2 minutes out.
0: Parentman's out.

0: 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Safety check.
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0: 13:45.

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0: 是你们创的吗？
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0: I think 23 is cleared out. Can you send him that number one hangout call, please?
1: 21,
2: clear on. 2-0-23.
1: 23. 2-0-21. Question handle the 91 hangout at 40 Haley Court.

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0: Hey, Paul. 22. Sizing over at hazard for somebody that dumped a large amount of gravel in the cul-de-sac, the 3700 block of O'Neill.
1: Okay.
0: 421.

0: April 24, enter
1: Geostack
0: squad traffic on Travilla.
1: 21, squad 15 at from regional, what traffic?
2: April 24, flight 14, then?
0: 14
2: 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Can you show us both available from Wilmington Road en route to the flying vehicle?
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0: The North Main at West Lytle with Ohio. 603, Zebra, Nora, Paul.

0: One for traffic for an unconscious person at Tapestry, room 253.
1: 2021.
0: Great. 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
1: Okay, sorry.

0: St. Paul's 24 and EMS 21. You're responding for a guest, not a resident. 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Passed out 4 times.
1: EMS 21, clear.
0: 1460.

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2: Inspector 56, are you talking to the complainant?
1: Stop that. 1420, the tags, current no ones, unknown color, 2025 Ram truck out of Blanchester.
3: It's a lawn mower down by the bridge.
2: Inspector 56, clear off. Ladder 57, engine 56, and battalion 3, clear. A lawn mower down by the bridge on Columbia.
4: Battalion's clear. I'm on the same.
2: 1421.

0: 22 Lincoln, 23 to Lincoln, 21, traffic crash at UDF and Red Line.
1: Lincoln, 23.
0: 21. Non-injury, a green SUV hit caller in the lot. We're still gathering further.
1: Clear.
2: 21, clear.
0: They're advising, I believe the vehicle left, they turned on to 741 from the lot, UDF does have camera, so it's parcel tag, Henry Ocean, 4549.
1: Clear.
2: 221, do we know if it went north or south?

0: telling it to anyone they were unsure if north or south.
1: Clear.
2: 23. 14, 23. Medic 51, you're clear in responding. The patient still in the parking lot, but she's now inside. 84-year-old female. Hip pain and laceration on her head.
1: Medic 51 is clear.
2: 14, 23.
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0: 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Fire traffic, outdoor fire at 620 Gloucester Richardson Road.
1: Square.

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1: We're okay. One pass.
0: You're clear. 45, 14, 27. Two Baker, 41, stage clear.
2: 41, I'm okay.
0: Check, okay, 14, 27.

0: Paul 21, slow traffic for an allergic reaction at 3333 Great Cliff Trail.
1: Paul 21, clear.
0: Squad being dispatched. The 1-year-old conscious breathing reaction to peanut butter.
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0: 2021 traffic stop out of Indiana.
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0: New 123 at 122. Sam Paul 9518. License plate says, remember our armed forces, if that makes a difference for you.

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1: Item 315, Dayton, Coburn, South Campus, 1445.

the Lincoln 21 squad traffic for sick person stacking 64 westbound at 5 points.

0: 2023 and 2031 this year?
1: 45.
0: 14, 46.

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0: Caller's out of state, but the neighbor's trying to cut down trees on their property. The caller's father is responding.
1: April 24, I'm clear, single unit.
0: Single unit, 14-4-7.

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1: No.
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0: 2 Zebra 31, squad traffic for a medical alarm at 10 Rockview.
1: 2 Zebra 31, clear.
0: 14, please clear.
2: 2 Zebra 41, traffic stop.
0: 2 Zebra 41.
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1: Nine call 45. I'm going to be tied up. Can you see if state has anybody available?
0: 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Are you clear?
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0: 15-8.

0: 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You're responding for a two-vehicle NBA. Got one subject complaining of neck, back, and shoulder pain.
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0: Communication is medic 33 is on a scene of a two vehicle accident. We got heavy front and damage on one. We'll be out checking on injuries.
1: Medic 33, you're cleared on scene. Two vehicle MDA, heavy front end damage, out checking on injuries. What's commanded? 1520.

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1: Clear on the second medic. Medic 31, you're clear responding as the additional medic. 15-21.

0: 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Have Butler County dispatching Monroe Medic 61 for third Medicaid.
1: Clear. Be advised, we have 741 shut down on Upper Market Street, both directions.
0: Clear on 741 shut down, both directions, out of Upper Market, 1524.
2: Excuse me, for a 33 and 32, say check.
0: Okay.
2: 1524.

0: Paul, 29 Paul, 45 8 Tom, 50, thank you.
1: April 23, 5 minutes.
0: Yes. You're clear. 9 Paul, 60, thank you.
1: 45.
0: 15, 20, 8.

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1: Westbound Chamberlain, 6-8, Vickers unlicensed. Writing.
0: Here, quick.
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1: 2133.
0: Reference the
2: communication you made earlier from
0: Cassell at 513-375.
2: Medic 33 now,
1: Adrian.
2: At 1534.
1: 33, you're

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1: Sorry, can you hear me?
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0: 1543.
1: 9 call 60.
0: 9 call 60.
1: You send me that. Traffic defense in half now. Sound like once. North on 48.
0: Yes, sir.

0: My apologies. I'm clear. Yeah, thanks, Greg.
1: Yeah.
0: Only confirmed the tag. Tag's coming back to a 2020 Kia.
1: Yes, sir. Our caller is confirming that tag.
0: Good. And I'm just north of me tomorrow.
1: You're okay. They can see you.

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1: John Boy Adam, 6692.
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0: 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I'll call for your unit reference and address on Manchester. 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
1: 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Medic 53.
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0: No violations observed. Up to the air springs. 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

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The palm is split across. 16-year-old male.

0: Medic 51, are you clear on the patient in the call?
1: Medic 51 is clear, thank you.
0: Looks like the police officers have been dispatched, but it's stacked on a unit right now.

0: 21.
1: Put me on the 235 6th Street. Someone checks out 20.
0: Two three five six three on a 36 intercept.

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1: Paul 31.
0: For caller's wife, she's extremely intox, vomiting, and passed out. 43-year-old female named April. We do have a squad in route.
1: Thank you.
0: 16-0, thanks.

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1: Go ahead.
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Tuesday the 30th. 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Black in color. This is current. Second return out of Franklin, 2 4 4 black in color. This is current as well.

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0: I'll be around to the unconscious person, Jacob.
1: Yeah, Cliff.

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0: We've been this parking plan on 35.
1: You're clear. Is 35 aware of the parking plan?
0: Negative. I just put it on mine while they were switching units.
1: You're clear. A call 35, stacking a parking complaint, 1491 Red Hawk Court.
0: Can you make sure deputy responds?
2: Not emergency, but clear. Yes, sir. We have two in a row.
0: Clear, thank you.
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0: 2030.
2: You can take 33 off of the criminal damaging. I'll be responding to it with 31.
0: You're clear. Responding at 1522.

0: St. Paul 33, a traffic offense from Walmart and Lebanon.
1: 33, go ahead.
0: A Chrysler Pacifica driving northbound on 42, high rate of speed from Walmart, partial tag, King North Davis.
1: Clear
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0: Can you take 31 off this phone call? 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
1: Here, please. 32, do you want me to clear you off of it as well, or are you still on it for now?
0: I'm going to add some notes and then I'll clear off.
1: You're clear.
2: Paul, 31, I'll clear direct. I'm on Zeno Chaser, 645.
1: Are you on scene for the unconscious?
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1: 34, please.
0: Clear at 1637. 2 William, 31.
2: Yeah.
0: Can you call a comm center?
2: Governor.
0: 1537.

0: Mason and Montgomery coming in as terminated. Tower battalion available.
1: Mason on. 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
0: The bail bond for Pendino Travis, Casey Carlisle from South Line, check clear.
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The 73 in Maple with Ohio truck pulling the word George 3580. That's pulling the word George 3580.

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0: 1654. That's 1654. Hey, Paul, 31, a sick person, 7116, Shaker.
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0: A-Call 32 stacking notification for an open burn at 4748 Old State Route 73. Notification for an open burn until 0100 per Chief 91.
1: 32, clear.
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1: 32 clear.
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0: new hypothesis has come.
1: 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T-Zebra 33, T-Zebra 31, domestic violence, 670, Reed Rose.
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1: Husband took complainant's phone out of her hand, sprinted down the street, circled back to the house to get in a black 25 Dodge Rio, unknown direction of travel.
0: And a lot of target, King Victor Paul, 36, one tip, slow stop.
1: Confirming you're at the target, top 11.
0: There. Vehicle stop.
1: You're clear. Vehicle stop, 1719. Tag returns. Current on a gray 2010 Dodge truck out of Liberty Township.

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2: I'll take the 91 you just sent to the District 9. 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
1: Easy Egress 31.
0: Line of states, his wife hit a vehicle in the parking lot but doesn't know who. Left and came back and can't find the car. The complainant's car has damage done to it, a black Chevy Traverse.
1: Clear. Are they at that location now waiting?
0: They said they went back there. I'm not sure if they're still on scene.
1: Okay.
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0: Zebra 31, traffic crash. Central and Park.
1: Zebra 31.
0: Three cars with airbag deployment. We're getting multiple calls.
1: Clear.
0: Zebra 32 also attaching your unit.
2: Zebra 32, I'm going to have eastbound 73 shut down here at Park.
0: Eastbound 73 shut down at Park at 1835.

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0: 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Warren Avenue Bridge.
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1: Civil command.
0: Paul 30, central command. 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
1: One additional medic, please.
0: Need in paperwork.
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0: 1849.

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0: 2831 traffic stop.
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0: 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Kentucky 0222 Henry Young.

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1: 31 to current.
0: Anything that you're not...

0: 2030.
1: Westbound lane of travel on Central at Park is open. Westbound lanes only.
0: Westbound lane only, 99.

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0: type of office.
1: Yes.
0: Test you to Waynesville's traffic stop at BP, reference immigration.
1: Sorry, just let them know I'm over in Middletown.
0: 2831, you said right?
1: No, affirmative.

0: 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I hang up. 83, 87. Point. Oh, it's short. Silent line. 70-64.
1: Silent 31, clear.
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1: Number 30.
0: All of Central's back to open now.
1: Thank you, sir.

0: Paintball 39, Paintball 34, crash with injuries. 4935, Cedar Bluff, 301.
1: 34. 39.
0: Parked outside of the apartment, caller ran over son's leg at the dumpster.
1: 39, clear and route. Yes.
2: 34, same traffic.
0: Post emergency, 1912.

0: from Warren County North Unit Special Missions Youth Spring Rural Central at Park is now back open, relayed to Warren County Comm Center, 1912.
1: Medic 76 responding.
2: Medic 76 responding at 1912. Report of a
0: Baseball 35.
2: Safe child has her leg ran over by a vehicle.
3: 1913.
0: Baseball 39 and Baseball 34. For the caller, the leg is standing unable to move, but nobody is trapped or pinned.
4: 34 Central.
0: 1913.

0: 39. I'm on scene. You have 34, it is.
1: Same call, 34.
0: 34, clear, it is. 39, use copy of tag as well.
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1: Zero 32.
0: 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Kettering Franklin, please. 45.
1: Kettering Franklin, 5292. Hey, Paul 39. Safety check.

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1: 39, 45.
0: 45, 1919.
1: 39, 34 can disregard as well.
0: Hey, Paul 34. Killington 31, are you clear on your call?
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2: 31.
0: Caller was driving down the road, advised lane streaming over your house. 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
1: ER
0: 1921, now advising that there's multiple people trying to put it out for a branch.

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1: Chief, 28.
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0: Chief, 28.
3: Your question.
1: Reported, Jenny Claremont's house, or near the roof of the house, is on fire. It's a brick ranch.
2: ER 1922.
0: Chief 28, Claire.
2: 1922.
1: Chief 91, were you clear?
4: Negative.
1: Reported brick ranch. House confirmed to be on fire. Flames over the roof. They're advising now it's the side of the garage. And they believe now it's out.
2: 31 just confirming. Do we want
1: to be on my comment center also?
0: Clear the affirmative.
1: 1923.
0: Good.
2: You've been disregarded. 231 CR to a structure fire.
0: Hello.
2: 1923.

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2: 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All the units were acknowledged at 1923.
1: Chief 28.
2: Chief 28.
1: On scene with a single story residential structure. We did have a fire up the side of the house.
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1: were talking garbage can. The fire is out at this time.
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1: I'll have Old Sage come in.
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0: 2 and 31. Other units responding out here.
1: Negative, did you need additional units to respond out there?
0: We heard sirens heading this way.
1: That's clear. The only unit responding still is Chief 29 on the fire side of things.

0: Julian 31, second to hang up at 1 by Otterbein. 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

0: 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Going to be squad traffic for breathing problems. 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

0: to Adam 31, verified for a service call, 280 Maple Avenue.
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